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1: Ask for money and get advice. 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I'm from the dirty, but that Chico nice. Y'all call it a moment, I call it life.

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1: Hello, boys and girls. My name is Fatlip. And this is my friend, Sammy the Salmon.
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0: Silence przyszła pora na Under the Ice, bo najwyraźniej wolisz zamarznąć niż posłuchać mojego gadania. 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
1: Today year 2106, May 13th, from the Roblox Diary. I decided to store my history in my computer memory. 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And now, I feel much better. I think I will take some more.

0: Music a drop. 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This is the summer controller. Drake from Canada, Beanie Man from Jamaica. The one you murder.
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